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will fade eventually. 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

give the satisfaction asking how you're doing now. 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

let's get the party started. 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

music for you from Grum, Kevin De Vries, Ilke Klein and my team up with Silver Panda. Our number two this week comes from Ferry Corson with his monthly residency mix. But first, something really, really beautiful by John Grant. This is called Walk Away. Are you ready, MC?

0: guys. This is Ilka Klein, and this is my new track on A State of Trance.
1: Our favorite deeper track of the week. This is the Progressive Pick.

0: Amsterdam. How we feeling? What a banger. Kevin de Vries, Tylo and Eli and Danny in the night. A track before that, the progressive pick. Ilke Klein, Leila Benitez and Leo Wood, Beg You. And my track with Adam Beyer, No Mercy. Welcome, welcome, dear friends. It's episode 1285 of A State of Trance. And if you haven't already, make sure to join the chat on Discord. Discord.gg/ArminVanBuren. Thanks so much for all the reactions regarding the vinyl stream last week, recorded at Universe in Ibiza to celebrate the new residency I'm doing in the biggest club in the world in September. 5 weeks starting September 7th with some amazing guests. And today I can finally share which artist I'll be going face to face with. Last week I already kind of revealed Eli Brown a little bit.
1: Yeah, we got a little bit of trouble because of that, but it's fine.
0: Okay, it's fine. All right, are you ready, Amsterdam?
1: Yeah.
0: I'm going face to face in Ibiza in September with Eli Brown, Hannah Lang, Funk Tribu, and RG. Yeah. I cannot wait. All my touring info, as always, on ArminVanBuren.com. Let's turn the magic Ibiza island into a global dance floor. Stay here for hour number two. Ferry Corsten bringing his monthly residency mix. The new Jusup Seppo Taviani on the way. Last week's Tune of the Week with Billy Gillies. But first, I'm taking you back to 2004 when this guy, George Hales, released Autumn Falls. This is a new version by Kajosa and Tolan. Turn it up!

0: this one, Amsterdam. How are we liking it?
1: Yeah.
2: I don't know if there's any DJs listening. Maybe you're an amateur DJ. You have a DJ set tonight. Make sure to put this track on your USB. The crowd always goes crazy to this melody. Originally from 2005 by a Dutchman called Bart Klaassen. You may know him from his Bartez project On The Move and Infected. This is his track Playmo. He made a remix, Schneider. Schneider did the incredible remix. Before that, new subculture release, Nikolaus and Peter Steele, The Dunes of Light. How we feeling, Amsterdam? It's episode 1285, live from a packed studio. And if you're watching the video stream, you might have noticed something very cool. New headphones in the studio. Pioneer sent us a couple. We're super happy with it. They're and I think we can give away, right?
3: Yeah, I mean, you know, it's a year of celebration, so why not share some of those? All you have to do is go to the State of Trance Instagram. You find a special post over there. It's pinned on the profile. Leave a comment over there and tell us why you want to get one of these. And there's only 10 of them in the whole world, so it's a very unique piece.
2: Don't break them.
3: Yeah.
2: Thanks again to Pioneer for hooking us up. And thanks for all the emails that landed in our inbox, Ruben.
3: Yes, happy birthday to Marius Kolpa-Ciensky from Lego Nova in Poland.
2: And congrats to Paul Dunnigan and Heidi from Florida for your 22nd anniversary.
3: Wow. Bridge Truo from Melbourne, Australia would like to wish his partner, Lena, a very happy 7th anniversary.
2: And Paolo from Mexico wants to thank his friend Walker, the US, for always sharing the dance floor together.
3: Mark Fisher Colby from California sends us a big shout out to his daughter, Megan, who is getting married in Sicily.
2: And Fritz from Berlin is counting down the days till his daughter Sophia returns from her 6-month research internship in Australia. He sends her lots of love via the radio.
4: And lastly, Lukas Ratatsky sends a huge shout out to his wife Monica as they are expecting their second child, and it turns out it will be twins.
2: Ooh. Whoa!
4: Yay!
2: Congratulations! Double the fun, double the work. Let us know how that went. All your emails can go directly to the desk here in Amsterdam, armin@thestateoftrance.com. Ferry Corsten is standing by for hour number 2. Within a few minutes, Service for Dreamers. A track from my Forever in a State of Trance album. But first, Ram and Alex Morf, Grotesque, the Steve DK remix. Turn it up.

0: Tunes Amsterdam. I know there have been a lot of reworks of this classic from 2000. Lightforce joined me, but I had to share this Dare remix. Also because it was the exact same key to track before that. A new one from Lawton, which is Ben Gold's project together with Sasha Harlan, Better Commit. Also played you Spy the Hunter and a new version of the classic Ram and Alex Morph, Grotesque Steve Decays on the remix duties for that one. One last track to finish off part one of this week's episode, and I guess you know what time it is.
1: This music can take you to another world. We want to hear why a track means so much to you. Here is this week's Service for Dreamers.
0: Every week I invite a special guest to the studio to share their most meaningful trance track and the story that comes along with it. Today we invited somebody who sent us a lovely email. Make some noise for Giovanni Maria Maricillo from France in Italy. What's up? How are you? Nice to see you.
2: Amazing. It's crazy to be here, actually.
0: So you're from France and Italy?
2: I'm from Italy, but I live in France, actually.
0: Oh, okay, cool. You requested my track with Jorn van Dijnhoven, Lost in Space, from my Forever in a State of Trance album. Why is this track so important to you? Can you tell it?
2: Yeah, of course. Actually, it was, I think, 2022. The track came out, like, the year before. I was in JFK. I was going to take off. It was a very tough moment in my life, and I discovered that song, and actually it's like it got to the right spot. It made me feel very good, and so it helped me out all the next years to face that very difficult moment, and so I'm so thankful, and I love that track, so thank you very much.
0: Do you want to share anything more about that difficult moment, or shall we just listen to the track?
2: Yeah, you know, it was about my health.
0: Okay, so are you okay now?
2: A little bit better.
0: Okay,
2: so,
0: good.
2: Yes. And so it helped me to face it. And now, you know, I always listen to it and it remembers that we all have to fight always for what we love. And yeah.
0: So cool, man. What I mean, I want to ask you a million things, but I'll do it off the air. But thank you so much for sharing your story. And I'm going to play it especially for you right now. Armin van Buuren and Jorn van Dijnhoven, Lost in Space, for Giovanni Maria Maricillo from France and Italy.

0: Back in 2021, to celebrate 1,000 episodes of this radio show, I produced an album called Forever, A State of Trance. On that album, you can find this track, Lost in Space, with Jorn van Dijnhoven. It's the most meaningful trance tracks of Giovanni. Thank you so much for coming here to the studio, share your story, and wishing you all the love and all the best with your health, of course. 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The European Festival season is in full swing. This weekend I'm doing a big run, starting off at the Electric Love in Austria, Friday, Saturday the Orb at the Zoo City in Zurich, Switzerland, Sunday the Mighty Ultra Europe in Split, Croatia, and Monday I'll be at the Les Différentes in Sud de France in Le Barès. Right?
1: Très bien.
0: All right, I'll work on my French, okay? I'll do that. All shows and all info can be found on my website, armevamburen.com. Okay, that's the end of the script. Stay tuned for Ferry Corsten. He's here for hour number two. See you next week.
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1: It's a new month. A new residency mix of yours truly. Coming up, Estiva, Enigma State and Superstrings and the new DJ Cosmic Gate with a track that really went off at Luminosity last week in my set. Sending, by the way, a big shout out to Bo, Kasia and the whole team over there for putting on a fantastic festival again. We start with Above and Beyond. This is a Rollo Green remix of Homecoming.

0: original was released back in 2002 and comes back in a new mix by the boys of Super Strings. You just heard Solar Stone, Solar Coaster, right after Enigma State and Diarrhea.
1: And if you haven't already, make sure to check out all the vinyls that Enigma State is releasing. I think a lot of them are actually released way before the digital version, so make sure to check those out as well. Thank you once again, Ferry, for another stellar Residency Mix.
0: Thank you very much. Thank you very much.
1: Where are you going this weekend?
0: I'm going to go back to the UK, starting at Lost Minds Festival in Newcastle, and then Saturday I'm off, off to Sheffield for Summer Bowl Fest, so that's going to be a fun one.
1: Oh, nice. Enjoy, man. Thank you so much for tuning in today. Thank you once again, Ferry. So next week we're back with another legend, Mike Push.
0: Bye.
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2: Remember when you first got into house music? Remember that first time? 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And I see my friends dancing. 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And I don't know, after that party, I got addicted. 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

Travis, music is basically melody, harmony, and rhythm. 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

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See you at the bar, you was hardly talking. That's when I knew that your heart was scarring. Friends to lovers need a part to star in. Like, wait, babe, let me